0: guys, this is Bruno Mars, and this is my new single.
1: 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That's all
2: I need. 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

0: I want you, I need you, oh God. I need these beautiful things that
1: That's Ben Boone. Number 13, Beautiful Things on SK20. Misheard lyrics is the topic. This is Lisa. Lisa, tell us about the song your son doesn't know the words to, please.
2: Okay, sure, yeah. I was with my son in the car and the Thunder song came on and he thought it was saying Fun Dip.
1: Fun so Dip.
2: That, yeah, now that gets stuck in my head every time I hear it, I just hear Fun Dip instead of Thunder.
1: That's the best part, yeah, when it yeah. doesn't make sense and you go, that's what it is.
2: Yeah, exactly.
1: Yeah. Okay, well, we're going to play it and we're going to see if other people can hear it too.
2: Okay, sounds good.
1: Thanks, Lisa.
2: Yeah.
1: Lightning and the Fun Dip.
3: You want it?
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Right? If the world was ending, you would come over, right?

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1: It's back, Saskatoon. 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

0: 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Here's this week's top three.
1: Alex Warren, number three, Ordinary. Bruno Mars, number two, Just Like.

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I Need from Olivia Dean. At 8:40 in the sun, got a text from Ryan from Duck Lake. Good morning, guys. My boy Miklo wants to know if you can give him a belated birthday. Dean. At 8:40 in the sun, got a text from Ryan from Duck Lake. Good morning, guys. My boy Miklo wants to know if you can give him a belated birthday shout out. He's 8 now and would love to hear Choosin' Texas on the way to school. Oh, Choosin' Texas. Okay, I will.

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3: 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Go Riders, 1-0. Here we go.
0: Yep, 1-0 for the season, and they'll head to Calgary this Saturday to take on the Stampeders. Here's Blackstreet.
4: 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I like the players. No diggity, no doubt. 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
0: 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Does anybody else do this, though? 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
0: 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That's gross, isn't it? It just gets cold?

0: 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I need these beautiful things that I've got.
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0: there tailgating. What was the best part?
1: Just the camaraderie between, you know, your neighbors beside you, and like everyone was willing to help out and was super friendly. 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It was awesome.
0: I look forward to seeing what you come up with in 2 weeks, June 26th, the next Riders home game. In the area.

really unique song. That is Charlotte Cardin with The Way We Touch. Hey, I'm Wheels, sitting in for Shauna Foster. Hope you're enjoying your Monday. Some good news politically, I guess. President Donald Trump announced that the Strait of Hormuz is open. Things are flowing there, and fingers crossed to help bring gas prices down for all of us because we could use it.

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Great song. Before you go, there's Louis Capaldi. So out of all the new music we're playing, this is the coolest song. This is the cool new song. If you don't know it, you need to know it. This one could be the song of the summer. I'm over-educated in our room back to a time. This is Dracula by Tame Impala and Jenny. My friends are saying, shut up, Jenny, just get in the car. 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Dracula by Tame Impala.

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Babe, just hit the pedal. 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You wanna

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1: The river's so high right now. You know what I heard it called? The Hulk River. That's what Rob and Shauna were saying this morning. Hulk River. It's so big and strong. Some beaches are closed, like Paradise Beach, Bear Ass Beach. Poplar Bluffs, the Fred Heel Canoe Launch are all closed up. Some beaches, you can't even see them. Normally, we can see this little bit of sand by the water treatment plant right across the river from the radio station here. Completely underwater. Some trees are underwater. It's kind of cool. I know it's strong and dangerous and the current is wild and everything, but it looks so healthy, this Hulk River, you know? Last year's kind of sad how low it was. This is Pink. Here's Who Knew?